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106.2 The Beat of Bollywood. Got a song in your head right now? 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
4: Ek tarfa pyar ki taqat hi kuch aur hoti. 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Dar kaise?
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1: BBC News with Roisin Hasty. The lawyer of a Spanish pensioner whose eviction from her home last week sparked massive protests has said she'll be able to move back in after a deal was reached with the company that evicted her. The lawyer said 87-year-old Mari Carmen Abascal would pay a rent similar to what she'd originally been paying. President Trump has announced plans for the construction of the largest steel plant in US history to be built in Iowa. It comes as the president is trying to bolster his economic record ahead of November's midterm elections. The French Prime Minister, Sébastien Lecornu, has warned that any escalation in student protests being held at high schools across the country would be irresponsible. More than 160 people were arrested on Monday. The demonstrations, some of which have turned violent, have seen teenagers blockading their schools. The artificial intelligence company OpenAI says it's scrapped the planned release next month of its next AI model due to safety concerns. It said the model did not meet standards as regards staying with authorized bounds. Loud explosions being reported in Ukraine's capital Kyiv in the early hours of the morning, with several buildings damaged. President Volodymyr Zelensky said 9 people had been killed in Russian attacks on Monday. The Argentine president, Javier Milei, has threatened to start legal action against the British government unless it puts a stop to oil exploration work off the coast of the Falkland Islands. Mr. Milei set a 2-week deadline for the Sea Lion oil field project to be scrapped. And the head of FIFA, Gianni Infantino, says football's world governing body will assess proposals to release more funding for its members. It follows calls from 2 federations for a payout of at least $10 million for every national association from FIFA's reserves. Mr. Infantino said FIFA's council will vote on the proposal in mid-October.
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2: नमस्ते बहनों और भाइयों, बड़े ही कम शब्दों में आपको सुनाने चाहता हूँ।
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0: Forget coffee, chai. He has got your morning kick. UAE's number one way to rise and shine. The Big Breakfast with Sid, brought to you by Papa John's and Jetour UAE, part of Elite Group Holding.
4: Good morning, it's past 7 o'clock, which means only one thing, it's not just time to start, but to kickstart your day. And this is how it happens by keeping it locked to a big 106.2, the beat of Bollywood. This is The Big Breakfast with me, Sid. Breakfast ho, to big ho, varna na ho. All the experts say it and we say it too, because this show has all the ingredients of starting your day on just the right note. All you got to do is keep it locked to big 106.2, a part of the Funisha Network.
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0: Can you feel it in the air? I mean, I'm not talking about the humidity. I'm talking about the excitement.
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0: Good morning, 29th of September, which means we're just one day away from Etihad Rail ka Dubai. Passenger service starts tomorrow and bookings have been open for a while. The Al Yalais station shuru hone wala hai, jo mera golf estates ke pass and fares ke baare mein baatein ho rahi hai. Every WhatsApp group, every dinner table conversation is about this, the moment that we've been waiting for. 39 dirhams to Abu Dhabi, 29 to Fujairah, linkage to the Dubai Metro Red Line. So it's all happening, yeah. So are you finally ready to ditch the car is the question. If you got some big plans around the Etihad Rail, let me know. Give me a call. 800-1062. This is The Big Breakfast coming up. Mascara from Main Vapas Aunga. Rose main kehta hun main vapas aunga. Aa jata hun dot at 7 a.m. If you got a song that you'd like to recommend to us for listening to in the morning and getting in the right mood, you know what to do. WhatsApp karo 054-309-1062. That's the number, 054-309-1062. Big

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2: 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For example, I think film promotion has gone into total overdrive mode.
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2: I miss those good old days jisme ki sirf ek ded minute ka max trailer aata tha. Trailer ka kaam kya hai? Just to kind of build a bit of intrigue ke aage ki kahani dekhne ke liye aapko cinema hall mein jana padega. Hai na? That is the aim. Lekin aajkal sab kuch pata chal jata hai. Like kahani, you know, smallest of characters ko play kar raha to everything you get to know because there are like 3-4 versions of the trailer. उससे पहले देयर इज द टीजर, उसके 4-5 वर्जन, हर एक का एक 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Yeah, Ramayan Rise of a Legend is that is the subtitle. Oh, kitni besabri se aap log intezar kar rahe the. Finally that curiosity has been satiated. I would say kya chal raha hai yaar. Can't wait, by the way, for the 6th of November, the first film currently slated for international release on the 6th. This is the Big Breakfast with me, Sid. How are you doing on this Tuesday? Good morning.

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1: BBC News with Roisin Hasty. The lawyer of a Spanish pensioner whose eviction from her home last week sparked massive protests at the company that evicted her. The lawyer said 87-year-old Mari Carmen Abascal would pay a rent similar to what she'd originally been paying. President Trump has announced plans for the construction of the largest steel plant in US history to be built in Iowa. It comes as the president is trying to bolster his economic record ahead of November's midterm elections. The French Prime Minister, Sébastien Lecornu, has warned that any escalation in student protests being held at high schools across the country would be irresponsible. More than 160 people were arrested on Monday. The demonstrations, some of which have turned violent, have seen teenagers blockading their schools. The artificial intelligence company OpenAI says it's scrapped the planned release next month of its next AI model due to safety concerns. It said the model did not meet standards as regards staying with authorised bounds. Loud explosions being reported in Ukraine's capital Kyiv in the early hours of the morning, with several buildings damaged. President Volodymyr Zelensky said 9 people had been killed in Russian attacks on Monday. The Argentine president, Javier Milei, has threatened to start legal action against the British government unless it puts a stop to oil exploration work off the coast of the Falkland Islands. Mr. Milei set a 2-week deadline for the Sea Lion oil field project to be scrapped. And the head of FIFA, Gianni Infantino, says football's world governing body will assess proposals to release more funding for its members. It follows calls from 2 federations for a payout of at least $10 million for every national association from FIFA's reserves. Mr. Infantino said FIFA's council will vote on the proposal in mid-October.
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0: Forget coffee, chai. He has got your morning kick. UAE's number one way to rise and shine. The Big Breakfast with Sid. 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
4: Good morning, it's past 8 a.m. on this 29th of September, Mangalwar ki subah. This is the perfect way to start your Tuesday. It is called The Big Breakfast with me, Sid. There's so much coming up in this hour of the show. KHDA ke new rules hain about inspecting schools. That's coming up. Saath mein, there is a celebrity who wishes that he was not a celebrity. Recently, there's somebody who found lots and lots of fame. Uska Instagram skyrocketed. But now, keh raha hai, main kahin ja hi nahi pa raha. Kaun hai ye? Coming up in just a while, saath mein some fabulous contests for you to play and win. This is Big 106.2, the beat of Bollywood.

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1: If you're a parent, you know the stress that you go through in selecting the school for your child, right? Ki kaun sa school nahi, kaun sa board? Kyunki hamare time pe bahut hi simple tha, right? I mean, only two or three state board choose karo, CBSE, IC. That's it. I mean, depending on how ambitious you are, or that zyada koi usme confusion ki baat nahi. Lekin now there's a British curriculum, there's international IB, then there's CBSE mein dale, ICS. So much of confusion. Kaun se school, jitne sare options hain. But, you know, to make things easier, there is a rating, right, that you can check out as a parent, which is very, very vital, crucial in making that decision. Lekin ab kya hai? Ab tak 5 working day ka KHDA kisi school ko ek notice deti thi ki hum log 5 din ke baad aane wale hain, to you can get your house in order. But now that rule has changed to 24 hours, right? So KHDA inspection ke jo rules hain, they have changed when it comes to a school. So 24 hours pehle unhe itla kar di jayegi ki hum aane wale hain. There are going to be 2 kinds of visits. One is a comprehensive visit, full quality assurance assessment yahan par hone wala hai, and whether the framework set by the KHDA are being followed or not, detailed reporting hogi. And it's comprehensive visit के नतीजे हो सकते हैं अ रिवाइज्ड रेटिंग फॉर द स्कूल. नाउ इट डजंट मीन के कोई कॉम्प्रिहेंसिव विजिट है तो एक अलग रेटिंग होगी, या लेकिन ओनली थ्रू अ कॉम्प्रिहेंसिव विजिट कैन द रेटिंग चेंज. देयर इज द अदर काइंड ऑफ विजिट व्हिच इज जस्ट अ मॉनिटरिंग विजिट. अगर स्कूल 3 साल से कम का है, इफ इट्स लाइक रिलेटिवली न्यू, सो देयर इज गोना बी अ मॉनिटरिंग विजिट. 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So monitoring visit से rating change नहीं हो सकती है. 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So I think it's something to be taken in a positive spirit. And some schools, the bottom line is, which is the most important thing for parents, is that some schools will get a new rating. So that means that alag-alag different rating dates across Dubai schools during this transition. So be aware of these changes before choosing the school. Awarapan 2 se Tera Mera Rishta continues coming up in just a while. Aajkal gaano ke bhi tagline hone lage hain yaar. This is The Big Breakfast with me, Sid. Good morning. 106.2.

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6: Good morning. It's 8:13 on the clock, and UAE weather update ये है कि temperatures will rise to 46 degrees Celsius आज Tuesday before easing from Wednesday overnight. There might be some fog as well, so be careful. Right now it is 32 degrees Celsius, humidity at 60%, winds blowing at 8 kilometers per hour, highs of 37, lows of 31 degrees Celsius.
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0: And talking of badli si hawa, there was a time jab 2nd October was known for one thing, Gandhi Jayanti, of course, but now it's known for two things, Gandhi Jayanti and Drishyam.
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0: How excited are you for the 2nd of October? Because Drishyam 3 is going to come out and tagline se ek ishara aapko mil raha hai. It's called The Conclusion. And yes, director Abhishek Pathak ne confirm kar diya hai, sadly for all us Drishyam fans, that this is going to be the last installment of the series in the Hindi universe. या अगर आपको लग रहा था कि 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Yeah, Drishyam 3 is going to be the last one. That's what Abhishek Pathak is saying for now. You know how public demand works, right? But yeah, how excited are you for the 2nd of October? I am very excited about a song that released a few days ago. Already, mere repeat playlist ka ye hissa ban chuki hai. You know, what a big fan of Lucky Ali I am. I love whatever he does. But I think with this song, he is back to his best. Thoda saath milkar sunte hain. It's called Muskurado from Drishyam, The Conclusion, right here on Big 106.2. This is The Big Breakfast with me, Sid. Good morning.

Love it. Right before, even before the release of the film, it's already got a highlight for me. Lucky Ali back to his, what I think is the absolute best, Muskurado. Drishyam, the conclusion ka ye gana, Drishyam releases on the 2nd of October.

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4: It is 8:28 on the clock and let's take a look sabse pehle at the capital, Abu Dhabi. Yahan par aapko traffic milega at E10. Unusual traffic Al Raha Gardens ki taraf jata hua Murida se nikal ke aapko traffic milne wala hai, and this is when you get out of the Zayed International Airport wala jo area hai, and this is heading west. Then there's congestion as always Rabdan pe, and Sector 10 Khalifa City also heading west going towards Rabdan. E20 ki main baat kar raha hu. Getting into Masdar City is also a bit congested, and lots of congestion E30 par aaj, and this is going towards Rabdan. Musafa Industrial ke aas paas aapko traffic milega. In fact, all the way from the junction of E11 aapko milega slow moving traffic. Also going towards University of Abu Dhabi, you'll find traffic. Mohammed bin Zayed City pe, you'll find a bit of congestion. So Abu Dhabi is unusually busy this morning. Dubai, Sharjah ki baat karein, going towards Dubai from Sharjah, you'll find the usual 8 to 10 minutes ka delay. Then E88 ki baat kare bina, you cannot finish a traffic update, right? So E88 pe, things are looking better, but still quite congested going towards safe zone. There's an 8 to 10 minutes ka delay in the direction of Sharjah International Airport.
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2: And UAE won its first gold medal of the Asian Games in the women's 400 meters car final. Yep, the first gold medal of the 2026 Asian Games. Maryam Karim has won the women's 400 meter hurdles finals, the same race mein India ki Vidya Ramraj won the bronze, and she's actually broken PT Usha's record jo kuch 35 years se bhi zyada se long standing tha. So yeah, lots of history being created at the Asian Games. Dekhiye, Asiad mein jaakar aap gold medal to nahi jeet paoge, lekin this is no less than an Asiad gold, of course if you're a corporate into travel here.
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3: 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Then there's 311 E11 heading south going towards Dubai from Sharjah. Both these arteries you'll find regular jagahon par hi aapko traffic milega, around the usual 8 to 9 minutes ka delay. Then there is lots of southbound traffic right after Mohesna as well, all the way till city center Mirdev, then Alwarka. One northbound traffic going towards Alwarka also, international city say on 311. Then there is a 44 per westbound traffic going towards Business Bay. 66 is a bit congested all the way from Nadal Sheba till almost Al Jadaf, and you'll find the congestion Sheikh Zayed Road per sabse pehle southbound at Al Quds going towards Umm Sakeem. A bit of northbound traffic at Al Satwa, and thoda bahut traffic at Trade Center roundabout as well. In case aapko kuch dikhta hai, if it's safe to call, call me on 800-1062.
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2: BBC News with Roisin Hasty. The lawyer of a Spanish pensioner whose eviction from her home last week sparked massive protests has said she'll be able to move back in after a deal was reached with the company that evicted her. The lawyer said 87-year-old Mari Carmen Abascal would pay a rent similar to what she'd originally been paying. President Trump has announced plans for the construction of the largest steel plant in US history to be built in Iowa. It comes as the president is trying to bolster his economic record ahead of November's midterm elections. The French Prime Minister, Sébastien Lecornu, has warned that any escalation in student protests being held at high schools across the country would be irresponsible. More than 160 people were arrested on Monday. The demonstrations, some of which have turned violent, have seen teenagers blockading their schools. The artificial intelligence company OpenAI says it's scrapped the planned release next month of its next AI model due to safety concerns. It said the model did not meet standards as regards staying with authorised bounds. Loud explosions being reported in Ukraine's capital Kyiv in the early hours of the morning, with several buildings damaged. President Volodymyr Zelensky said 9 people had been killed in Russian attacks on Monday. The Argentine president, Javier Milei, has threatened to start legal action against the British government unless it puts a stop to oil exploration work off the coast of the Falkland Islands. Mr. Milei set a 2-week deadline for the Sea Lion oil field project to be scrapped. And the head of FIFA, Gianni Infantino, says football's world governing body will assess proposals to release more funding for its members. It follows calls from 2 federations for a payout of at least $10 million for every national association from FIFA's reserves. Mr. Infantino said FIFA's council will vote on the proposal in mid-October.
1: 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Great coverage, vibrant colour, natural finish. 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
1: Forget coffee, chai. He has got your morning kick. UAE's number one way to rise and shine. 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
0: Good morning, it's past 9 a.m. on this 29th of September, Tuesday, ki subah, and this is your last and final boarding call for this morning. Just about 5 to 7 minutes from now, we are going to play a contest. Contest mein ek bahut hi simple sawal about Germany. If you answer that, you get one step closer to winning the trip of a lifetime to Germany with Team Big. 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
1: And we got Aswati with us on the phone line. Aswati, good morning. Welcome to the show.
2: Good morning. How are you?
1: अरे इतना ठंडा good morning. आपने कुछ 10 करोड़ मैसेज भेज दिए उसके बाद इतना ठंडा good morning. अरे you should be jumping with joy. थोड़ा excitement दिखाओ.
2: Yeah, really excited because I didn't expect this course. So I'm so happy. I don't know.
1: दस करोड़ तो नहीं, but at least 10,500 messages you've sent, Aswati. इसके बाद भी you're not expecting a phone call? What is this?
2: This is the first time, so that's why I'm excited.
1: You are an example. You are an example for all those people out there जो कि शर्म कर रहे हैं, एक मैसेज भेजते हैं, दो मैसेज भेजते हैं. नहीं, Aswati ने 10,000 मैसेज भेजे हैं, उसके बाद उनका नंबर लगा. Aswati, very well done.
2: Thank you.
1: So what do you do? What are you doing right now? Why are you sounding so shy?
2: No. I told you, I didn't expect this call. That's why I'm a bit nervous.
1: You're a bit nervous. Okay.
2: I'm nervous, and this is the first time I'm getting a call.
1: सारी नर्वसनेस आपकी निकल जाएगी जब आपका नाम ड्रॉ में जाएगा. एंड देन व्हेन यू गो टू जर्मनी, बाय द टाइम यू बैक फ्रॉम जर्मनी, यू विल बी लाइक अ एक्सपर्ट ऑन रेडियो, है ना? Let's hope. So what we're going to do, Aswati, is that I'm going to ask you a question, very simple question. If you answer that question, your name goes into the draw, and then you don't have to message us anymore, okay?
2: Okay.
1: So are you ready? You'll have 10 seconds to answer that question.
2: Okay. Yes.
1: Should I ask you the question?
2: Yeah.
1: Okay. आज का सवाल आपके लिए, Aswati, है कि what popular sweet baked treat shaped like a ring or not is widely eaten in Germany. आपके options हैं. Option A, is it a pretzel? Option B, is it a donut? Your option C, is it a pancake?
2: It's a black forest cake, I guess.
1: हैं? अरे अरे भाई, तीन option. Aswati? I gave you three options. उसमें से ये होगा ना, black forest cake is not an option. So I said.
2: It's a pancake, I guess.
1: Sorry? Options were A, pretzel, B, donut, yes, C, pancake. Clue for you, choose the most foreign sounding item out of this.
2: Donut.
1: अरे donut foreign, pretzel, donut या pancake में से सबसे confusing नाम कौन सा है? Option A, B या C, tell me.
2: Option A
1: was? अरे सही जवाब.
2: Thank you.
1: Congratulations, Aswati. Since you sent me those 10,500 messages, I could not make you go home empty-handed, right? So congratulations. Your name goes into the draw. You're one step closer to winning an all-expenses-paid trip to Germany with Team Big. Now tell me, how does it feel?
2: I'm really happy and I'm anxious to win because this is my first trip.
1: Yeah. And ऐसे कौन लोग हैं घर में जिससे आप भाग के जर्मनी जाना चाहते हो? बताओ, tell me the truth.
2: Sorry, can you please ask me?
1: Who are the people at home from whom you want to run away to Germany? Tell me, why have you said?
2: No, I won't take anybody. I know.
1: You cannot take anybody. That is the condition. You have to go alone. So I'm asking you, who is at home that you want to escape from?
2: Actually, my husband.
1: Your husband? Bichare husband, yes. Yaar. If you're listening right now, Aswati's husband, we feel you. We feel you, bro. But Aswati is one step closer. Say again. You're saying what? Husband ke kuch tarif kar rahe the aap.
2: Because he know I love to travel. So yeah. He should be, be happy.
1: But do you love to travel without him?
2: It's okay.
1: He'll understand. He's an understanding husband. Chalo, Aswati, thank you so much for being so consistent and being so persistent in sending so many messages. That's how you play this contest. And I've got my fingers crossed for you. Yeah, I hope ki aapka naam draw mein se nikal jaye. Kyunki agar nikal gaya, Aswati, you'll be heading out for a trip of a lifetime to Germany with Team Big, right? So all the best.
2: So, thank you so much.
1: Take care. That's Aswati Nitin, hamari aaj ki winner hai, aaj ki draw entrant hai. And she's actually sent like hundreds and thousands of messages and tab jaakar unka number laga hai. Is sare hafte to hum log khelne wale hain ye contest. Is sare hafte to aapke paas chance hai. Pata nahi kya hoga from next week. So keep messaging just like Aswati. Kya karna hai aapko? Big check-in space dekar apna naam use WhatsApp karna hai 054-309-1062 par.
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5: 9:18 and the weather update is that आज 46 degree Celsius तक temperature जाने के chances हैं, but it's going to be cooling down towards the evening and towards tomorrow. आज शाम से there is a bit of fog expected as well, so be careful. 32 degree Celsius right now, humidity at 60%, highs of 37, lows of 31 degrees.
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0: Right, Who Gets the Pan, that's the name of the contest. And 250 dirham ka agar aap jeetna chahte hain voucher from Papa John's, right, what you got to do is just type out Papa space your name, WhatsApp it to 054-309-1062. Papa space apna naam, use WhatsApp karo 054-309-1062. I'm going to give you some information and us information pe based kuch sawal. If you end up answering more in a best of three than the other person in conference, you get to win this amazing 250 dirhams ka Papa John's ka voucher in Who Gets the Pan. That's the name of the contest. So, Papa, space your name. WhatsApp it right now to 054-309-1062.
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0: It is 9:48 on the clock, and let's take a look at Sheikh Zayed Road. You'll find a bit of southbound traffic right after Trade Center roundabout. It's become much, much better than it was about half an hour ago. Then there's 66 pay. You'll find some traffic going away from E11. Jadav se hota hua, ye aapko Creek ki taraf jata hua traffic milega. Then there's 44, Russell Court Industrial Area going towards D3. Then 71 is congested, Maidan Street, all heading west. You'll find traffic at Umsikin Street, also going towards Hills Mall. And then Hessa Street par bhi aapko traffic milega. And this is going towards 44 from 311, speaking of which, heading south, going towards Dubai from Sharjah, 311, E11. At the usual hotspots, you'll find 6 to 9 minutes ka delay, Industrial Area 6 par bhi. At S112, expect 4 se 5 minute ki der.
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1: BBC News with Roisin Hasty. The lawyer of a Spanish pensioner whose eviction from her home last week sparked massive protests has said she'll be able to move back in after a deal was reached with the company that evicted her. The lawyer said 87-year-old Mari Carmen Abascal would pay a rent similar to what she'd originally been paying. President Trump has announced plans for the construction of the largest steel plant in U.S. history to be built in Iowa. It comes as the president is trying to bolster his economic record ahead of November's midterm elections. The French Prime Minister, Sébastien Lecornu, has warned that any escalation in student protests being held at high schools across the country would be irresponsible. More than 160 people were arrested on Monday. The demonstrations, some of which have turned violent, have seen teenagers blockading their schools. The artificial intelligence company OpenAI says it's scrapped the planned release next month of its next AI model due to safety concerns. It said the model did not meet standards as regards staying with authorized bounds. Loud explosions being reported in Ukraine's capital Kyiv in the early hours of the morning, with several buildings damaged. President Volodymyr Zelensky said 9 people had been killed in Russian attacks on Monday. The Argentine president, Javier Milei, has threatened to start legal action against the British government unless it puts a stop to oil exploration work off the coast of the Falkland Islands. Mr. Milei said a 2-week deadline for the Sea Lion oil field project to be scrapped. And the head of FIFA, Gianni Infantino, says football's world governing body will assess proposals to release more funding for its members. It follows calls from 2 federations for a payout of at least $10 million for every national association from FIFA's reserves. Mr. Infantino said FIFA's council will vote on the proposal in mid-October.
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0: 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He has got your morning kick. UAE's number one way to rise and shine. 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

0: participate in Who Gets the Pan from Papa John's and get a chance to win 250 dirhams Papa John's voucher exclusively on Big 106.2.
1: Who Gets the Pan? That is the name of the contest. I've got the two contestants ready with me on the phone line. Sabse pehle, let's say good morning to Perina. Perina, how are you doing?
2: I'm good. How are you, Shiv?
1: Very, very good. आप कहाँ पर हैं इस वक्त? घर पे हैं, ऑफिस में हैं, कुछ क्या काम करते हैं? आप घर पे हो?
2: घर पे हूँ.
1: ठीक है, perfect. I've also got Firas with me. Is that how you pronounce your name? Firas. Good morning.
3: Yeah. Hi. Good morning. How are you?
1: बिल्कुल बढ़िया. आप बताइए, आप कहाँ पे हैं? घर पे हैं, ऑफिस में, क्या काम करते हैं?
3: I'm in office right now.
1: और you sound like you're like so stressed out right now, ना फिरास? मैं क्या बताऊँ आपको?
3: Yeah, of course. Office means stress.
1: Office means stress. क्या काम करते हो ऐसा तो आप यार?
3: I'm in sales.
1: You're in sales, all right. ठीक है. All deadlines वगैरह क्या? It's towards the end of the month. Have you done well this month or not?
3: Yeah, it's going good.
1: It's
3: yeah.
1: going good. Okay, ठीक है. Firas, it's going to be Firas versus Perina. Okay. So here are the rules. Yes. मैं आपको कुछ information दूंगा. I'm going to read out a paragraph. Okay, which is very vital information for all the pizza lovers out there. ठीक है. इस information को सुनने के बाद मैं आपसे पूछूंगा तीन सवाल. Best of three. Okay.
3: Okay.
1: 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Okay. So, Firas, if you think you know the answer, you said, Papa Firas. And Perina, आप क्या चिल्लाओगे?
2: Papa Perina.
1: 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If your answer is correct, you get one point and it's a best of three, like I said. Okay?
2: Okay.
1: क्या आप लोग ready हैं?
3: Yeah.
2: Yes.
1: Perina sounds very, very uncertain. Any doubts? Ask me now.
2: No.
1: सब सही ना?
3: Yeah, all good.
1: Okay, तो आपका information है this, like I said, it's information about serious pan pizza lovers. Papa John's has just launched its new pan pizza and this one is loaded with a crispy garlic parmesan crust, edge-to-edge toppings, Italian seasoning, a soft fluffy pan-baked base and 360 degrees cheesy goodness. And when we say 360 degrees cheese, we mean it. Cheese on top, around the sides and at the base with 6 cheese blends layered all around. More crunch, more cheese, more toppings in every bite. This is the new standard for pan pizza. Sun liya?
3: Yeah.
1: Is anybody noting it down or you guys have good memory?
3: Only memory right now.
1: Perina, you're sounding very, very, very, very nervous right now. Perina, are you all right?
2: Yes.
1: Okay, shuru karein. Aapka pehla sawal. Voices on the buzzer. Aapko mujhe batana hai ke Papa John's mein kitne degree cheese hai?
3: Firas, Papa Firas.
1: Papa Firas.
3: Garlic 360 degrees
1: is the correct answer. All right, 1-0 in favor of Firas. Okay, buck up Perina. If Firas gets this one, unko mil jayega ye 250 dirham ka voucher. All right.
2: जी.
1: Next question. Papa John's ke pan pizza mein kitne cheese blends hain layered all around?
3: Papa Firas. 7.
1: 7 is the wrong answer. Perina, you want to take a shot at it? 3 is the wrong answer. Anybody else? मतलब आप दोनों में से किसी और को second chance लेना है?
3: 3.
1: It is more than 3, less than 7?
3: More than 3.
1: अरे, number बताओ.
3: Papa Firas. 4.
1: Papa Firas ने कहा 4. 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
3: Papa Firas, 5.
1: 5. Okay, I'm going to scrap that question. Actually, 6 cheese blends, okay? Six cheese blends. All right. Next question. This is going to be the decider. Okay?
3: Okay.
1: What is the flavor of the crust in the new...
2: Papa Perina. Garlic.
3: Papa Perina.
1: Garlic. I'm going to give it to you. Is the correct answer. Garlic Parmesan is the crust ka flavor. All right. Now, last question. When we say 360 degrees cheese, 360 degrees cheese का मतलब क्या है कि कितने sides पे, कितने portions पे?
3: Papa Firas. Top, bottom, side.
1: Top, bottom and side. Perina, do you think that's a correct answer?
2: 4 sides.
1: No, it is Firas who is the winner. Congratulations. Firas has got the win. Who gets the pan? Firas gets the pan. Saab ne 250 dirham ka ye voucher. Congratulations. Perina, very, very well played. Ye aakhri ball pe six maar diya Firas ne. Varna ye voucher aapka ho jata. But thank you so much for taking part. Firas, how does that feel? Yeah? You've knocked it out of the park.
3: All good, dear. Thank you.
1: Congratulations. Enjoy yourself. Enjoy this voucher. And roz subah ye mauka aapke paas to win this voucher. That's how interesting this contest is. Who gets the pan? That's the name of the contest. Kya karna hai aapko? WhatsApp karna hai, just like Firas and Perina did. You gotta type out Papa Space, your name. Papa Space, apna naam. Aapko WhatsApp karna hai. At our WhatsApp number 054-309-1062. The number ek bar phir 309-1062 par WhatsApp karo. Papa Space, your name, to win a 250 dirhams ka Papa John's voucher.
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4: Good morning, 10:20 on this Tuesday. Temperature is going to go up to 45 degrees today before it gets better towards the night. Then thoda fog bhi expect kar sakte hain overnight. So please be careful, drive safely. Right now, the temperature is on an average 36 degrees Celsius, humidity at 43%, highs of 36, lows of 31 degrees Celsius.
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1: 10:43 and up, but traffic se aap le sakte hain ek rahat ki saans. Around this time, traffic completely eases out, and that's exactly what the case is today as well. 311 E11 heading south, going towards Dubai from Sharjah. You'll find the usual 5 to 7 minutes ka delay, down from around 20 minutes about half an hour ago. Then there's Beirut Street pe halka bulka traffic heading south after Marina Mall. S112 is a bit congested abhi bhi, industrial area 6 ke aaspaas in Sharjah. And you'll find a bit of congestion, slow-moving traffic at Sheikh Zayed Road going towards Business Bay heading south, and then going towards Business Bay from D3 also on 44. 3-4 minutes there.
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1: All right, with that, it's time for me to say goodbye to you. लेकिन जाते जाते आपको देते जा रहा हूँ एक important information. 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On that winning note, I'm going to be taking your leave. Milunga aapse kal subah ek baar phir on a weekday morning from 7 to 11. This is the show that makes your morning, starts your day on the perfect note. It's called The Big Breakfast with me, Sid. In the meanwhile, don't forget to follow us on socials. We are 106.2 Big FM, 106.2 Big FM. I am Sid Seth, SIDSETH. Till tomorrow, enjoy. Rest of your Tuesday. Bye-bye.

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1: BBC News with Roisin Hasty. The lawyer of a Spanish pensioner whose eviction from her home last week sparked massive protests has said she'll be able to move back in after a deal was reached with the company that evicted her. The lawyer said 87-year-old Mari Carmen Abascal would pay a rent similar to what she'd originally been paying. President Trump has announced plans for the construction of the largest steel plant in US history to be built in Iowa. It comes as the president is trying to bolster his economic record ahead of November's midterm elections. The French Prime Minister, Sébastien Lecornu, has warned that any escalation in student protests being held at high schools across the country would be irresponsible. More than 160 people were arrested on Monday. The demonstrations, some of which have turned violent, have seen teenagers blockading their schools. The artificial intelligence company OpenAI says it's scrapped the planned release next month of its next AI model due to safety concerns. It said the model did not meet standards as regards staying with authorized bounds. Loud explosions being reported in Ukraine's capital Kyiv in the early hours of the morning, with several buildings damaged. President Volodymyr Zelensky said 9 people had been killed in Russian attacks on Monday. The Argentine president, Javier Milei, has threatened to start legal action against the British government unless it puts a stop to oil exploration work off the coast of the Falkland Islands. Mr. Milei set a 2-week deadline for the Sea Lion oil field project to be scrapped. And the head of FIFA, Gianni Infantino, says football's world governing body will assess proposals to release more funding for its members. It follows calls from 2 federations for a payout of at least $10 million for every national association from FIFA's reserves. Mr. Infantino said FIFA's council will vote on the proposal in mid-October.
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1: BBC News with Roisin Hasty. The lawyer of a Spanish pensioner whose eviction from her home last week sparked massive protests has said she'll be able to move back in after a deal was reached with the company that evicted her. The lawyer said 87-year-old Mari Carmen Abascal would pay a rent similar to what she'd originally been paying. President Trump has announced plans for the construction of the largest steel plant in US history to be built in Iowa. It comes as the president is trying to bolster his economic record ahead of November's midterm elections. The French Prime Minister, Sébastien Lecornu, has warned that any escalation in student protests being held at high schools across the country would be irresponsible. More than 160 people were arrested on Monday. The demonstrations, some of which have turned violent, have seen teenagers blockading their schools. The artificial intelligence company OpenAI says it's scrapped the planned release next month of its next AI model due to safety concerns. It said the model did not meet standards as regards staying with authorized bounds. Loud explosions being reported in Ukraine's capital Kyiv in the early hours of the morning, with several buildings damaged. President Volodymyr Zelensky said 9 people had been killed in Russian attacks on Monday. The Argentine president, Javier Milei, has threatened to start legal action against the British government unless it puts a stop to oil exploration work off the coast of the Falkland Islands. Mr. Milei set a 2-week deadline for the Sea Lion oil field project to be scrapped. And the head of FIFA, Gianni Infantino, says football's world governing body will assess proposals to release more funding for its members. It follows calls from 2 federations for a payout of at least $10 million for every national association from FIFA's reserves. Mr. Infantino said FIFA's council will vote on the proposal in mid-October.
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That's my song.

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2: BBC News with Roisin Hasty. The lawyer of a Spanish pensioner whose eviction from her home last week sparked massive protests has said she'll be able to move back in after a deal was reached with the company that evicted her. The lawyer said 87-year-old Mari Carmen Abascal would pay a rent similar to what she'd originally been paying. President Trump has announced plans for the construction of the largest steel plant in US history to be built in Iowa. It comes as the president is trying to bolster his economic record ahead of November's midterm elections. The French Prime Minister, Sébastien Lecornu, has warned that any escalation in student protests being held at high schools across the country would be irresponsible. More than 160 people were arrested on Monday. The demonstrations, some of which have turned violent, have seen teenagers blockading their schools. The artificial intelligence company OpenAI says it's scrapped the planned release next month of its next AI model due to safety concerns. It said the model did not meet standards as regards staying with authorized bounds. Loud explosions being reported in Ukraine's capital Kyiv in the early hours of the morning, with several buildings damaged. President Volodymyr Zelensky said 9 people had been killed in Russian attacks on Monday. The Argentine president, Javier Milei, has threatened to start legal action against the British government unless it puts a stop to oil exploration work off the coast of the Falkland Islands. Mr. Milei set a 2-week deadline for the Sea Lion oil field project to be scrapped. And the head of FIFA, Gianni Infantino, says football's world governing body will assess proposals to release more funding for its members. It follows calls from 2 federations for a payout of at least $10 million for every national association from FIFA's reserves. Mr. Infantino said FIFA's council will vote on the proposal in mid-October.
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2: BBC News with Roisin Hasty. The lawyer of a Spanish pensioner whose eviction from her home last week sparked massive protests has said she'll be able to move back in after a deal was reached with the company that evicted her. The lawyer said 87-year-old Mari Carmen Abascal would pay a rent similar to what she'd originally been paying. President Trump has announced plans for the construction of the largest steel plant in US history to be built in Iowa. It comes as the president is trying to bolster his economic record ahead of November's midterm elections. The French Prime Minister, Sébastien Lecornu, has warned that any escalation in student protests being held at high schools across the country would be irresponsible. More than 160 people were arrested on Monday. The demonstrations, some of which have turned violent, have seen teenagers blockading their schools. The artificial intelligence company OpenAI says it's scrapped the planned release next month of its next AI model due to safety concerns. It said the model did not meet standards as regards staying with authorised bounds. Loud explosions being reported in Ukraine's capital Kyiv in the early hours of the morning, with several buildings damaged. President Volodymyr Zelensky said 9 people had been killed in Russian attacks on Monday. The Argentine president, Javier Milei, has threatened to start legal action against the British government unless it puts a stop to oil exploration work off the coast of the Falkland Islands. Mr. Milei set a 2-week deadline for the Sea Lion oil field project to be scrapped. And the head of FIFA, Gianni Infantino, says football's world governing body will assess proposals to release more funding for its members. It follows calls from 2 federations for a payout of at least $10 million for every national association from FIFA's reserves. Mr. Infantino said FIFA's council will vote on the proposal in mid-October.
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3: It's 38 degrees out there, but it actually feels like 50 because humidity काफी बढ़ चुकी है. 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
2: Watch out for Shigzag Road, Alkhel Road, E311 and Business Bay, downtown corridor pe aapko patch traffic mil jayega. With that, Alwarsha, Media City and Al-Supu par bhi aapko congestion milega. If you're traveling from Sharjah into Dubai, E11 par Al-Nada and Al-Qassays par aapko extra time lagega. 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
1: BBC News with Roisin Hasty. The lawyer of a Spanish pensioner whose eviction from her home last week sparked massive protests has said she'll be able to move back in after a deal was reached with the company that evicted her. The lawyer said 87-year-old Mari Carmen Abascal would pay a rent similar to what she'd originally been paying. President Trump has announced plans for the construction of the largest steel plant in US history to be built in Iowa. It comes as the president is trying to bolster his economic record ahead of November's midterm elections. The French Prime Minister, Sébastien Lecornu, has warned that any escalation in student protests being held at high schools across the country would be irresponsible. More than 160 people were arrested on Monday. The demonstrations, some of which have turned violent, have seen teenagers blockading their schools. The artificial intelligence company OpenAI says it's scrapped the planned release next month of its next AI model due to safety concerns. It said the model did not meet standards as regards staying with authorised bounds. Loud explosions being reported in Ukraine's capital Kyiv in the early hours of the morning, with several buildings damaged. President Volodymyr Zelensky said 9 people had been killed in Russian attacks on Monday. The Argentine president, Javier Milei, has threatened to start legal action against the British government unless it puts a stop to oil exploration work off the coast of the Falkland Islands. Mr. Milei set a 2-week deadline for the Sea Lion oil field project to be scrapped. And the head of FIFA, Gianni Infantino, says football's world governing body will assess proposals to release more funding for its members. It follows calls from 2 federations for a payout of at least $10 million for every national association from FIFA's reserves. Mr. Infantino said FIFA's council will vote on the proposal in mid-October.
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2: Chumpi, sorry, Tanya. 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Woh mere liye chillaye, seethi bajaye. That's not my thing.
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9: पापा
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10: Heavier traffic on Sheikh Zayed Road, E11, E44 Alkiya Road par bhi aapko slow traffic mil jayega around Alkoos, Dubai Hills and Business Bay. Umm Sukkim Street, D63 traffic is building up around Albarsha South, Motor City and the Mac Hills. E311 par there are slow stretches around JVC, Sport City and Motor City. Kahin aur phase ho, let me know, call karke 800-1062 par.
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6: 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Aap sun rahe hain Big 106.2. The beat of Bollywood. 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
1: BBC News with Roisin Hasty. The lawyer of a Spanish pensioner whose eviction from her home last week sparked massive protests has said she'll be able to move back in after a deal was reached with the company that evicted her. The lawyer said 87-year-old Mari Carmen Abascal would pay a rent similar to what she'd originally been paying. President Trump has announced plans for the construction of the largest steel plant in US history to be built in Iowa. It comes as the president is trying to bolster his economic record ahead of November's midterm elections. The French Prime Minister, Sébastien Lecornu, has warned that any escalation in student protests being held at high schools across the country would be irresponsible. More than 160 people were arrested on Monday. The demonstrations, some of which have turned violent, have seen teenagers blockading their schools. The artificial intelligence company OpenAI says it's scrapped the planned release next month of its next AI model due to safety concerns. It said the model did not meet standards as regards staying with authorized bounds. Loud explosions being reported in Ukraine's capital Kyiv in the early hours of the morning, with several buildings damaged. President Volodymyr Zelensky said 9 people had been killed in Russian attacks on Monday. The Argentine president, Javier Milei, has threatened to start legal action against the British government unless it puts a stop to oil exploration work off the coast of the Falkland Islands. Mr. Milei set a 2-week deadline for the Sea Lion oil field project to be scrapped. And the head of FIFA, Gianni Infantino, says football's world governing body will assess proposals to release more funding for its members. It follows calls from 2 federations for a payout of at least $10 million for every national association from FIFA's reserves. Mr. Infantino said FIFA's council will vote on the proposal in mid-October.
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2: Imagine on a random Tuesday evening, you get a call saying that pack your bags, we are taking you to Germany. 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Very, very excited. We're announcing our very first winner. To agar aap already shortlist ho chuke hain, aaj network mein rehna aur 800-1062 se phone uthana bahut zaruri hai. 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
1: BBC News with Emily Thomas. Spain has agreed to ban evictions until 2030. The proposal follows nationwide protests over an 87-year-old woman who was forced to leave her home in Madrid because of massive rent increases. She's now been allowed to return. Estonia has accused Russia of sabotage after an arson attack on a defence company which supplies unmanned vehicles to Ukraine. The Kremlin has denied the charge. The head of France's far-right national rally, Jordan Bardella, says historical allegations of anti-Semitism he's facing are part of a total war against the party ahead of next year's presidential election. He's denied a report alleging he sent private anti-Semitic messages over a decade ago. Burkina Faso has opened its first ever gold refinery. The military leader said the move was part of an effort to end reliance on exporting raw materials for processing. The Coast Guard in Somalia's breakaway region of Puntland says it's rescued an oil tanker that was hijacked by pirates in April. This is the second vessel the Puntland Maritime Forces have retaken from Somali pirates this month. A decommissioned American warship has been deliberately hit by missiles and sunk as part of a training exercise. The US actor Dennis Haskins, best known for the American sitcom Saved by the Bell, has died at the age of 75. He became a familiar face in the late 1980s and 90s for playing the part of the principal, Mr. Belding, who kept students in line with the phrase, "Hey, hey, hey, what's going on here?" And that's the latest world news from the BBC.
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2: Good evening, this is the Big Thrill of Mansi, and the big news, Asham, that I was reading last night on LinkedIn is lunch theft at work. Ab this is legit. 28% employees ne ye kabool kiya hai ki kabhi na kabhi unhone apne kisi colleague ka lunch jo hai bina puche kha liya hai, chakh liya hai. 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So this girl who had put up this survey and this story, she said that for almost a week, every single day, uska lunch jo hai wo gayab hota tha from the office pantry ka fridge. 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Then she came up with a solution. She started locking her lunch box. 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To isse better hai ki aap lock hone wala lunch box le aao, and uske baad samne wale ko ye hint mil jata hai ki hame pata hai tum kya kar rahe ho, but ye hai hamara jawab. 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Let me know. 800-1062. But we're also playing this fun game. It's called the 5-second rule. Aapko milte hain 5 second. Main aapko deti hoon kuch categories. 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But wait until you play this game. If you accept the challenge, give me.

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0: 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Yes or no?
4: It's going to be Firas versus Perina, okay? 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
5: Papa Firas. 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
9: 34 degrees, low tiger around 31, floor humidity 63% per.
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6: Solid traffic, still 2 hours ka delay, Sheikh Zayed. I don't know what's happening there today. This heavy traffic, agar aap Sheikh Mohammed bin Zayed pe hai, 1 hour 20 minutes ka delay, packed hai, garood. If you're going towards Deira, all the way towards Sharjah, very slow moving, Dubai School Souk, Abu Hale,

0: packed, yeah? Garud, if you're going towards Deira, all the way towards Sharjah, very slow moving, Dubai School Souk, Abu Hail, Karama, Mankulud, Metha, Jumeirah Road, if you're going towards Umsakim, again, very slow moving this evening. Abu traffic mile wala ni Albarsha 1, Al Asail again, packed if you're going towards Discovery, all the way towards Furjan. Sufu ke paas bhi ab 15 se 18 minute ka delay. Stand still traffic is vakt agar aap Marina se ja rahe hain JBR. Anything else you'd like to report, mujhe bataiye 800-1062 par.
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1: BBC News with Emily Thomas. Spain has agreed to ban evictions until 2030. The proposal follows nationwide protests over an 87-year-old woman who was forced to leave her home in Madrid because of massive rent increases. She's now been allowed to return. Estonia has accused Russia of sabotage after an arson attack on a defence company which supplies unmanned vehicles to Ukraine. The Kremlin has denied the charge. The head of France's far-right national rally, Jordan Bardella, says historical allegations of anti-Semitism he's facing are part of a total war against the party ahead of next year's presidential election. He's denied a report alleging he sent private anti-Semitic messages over a decade ago. Burkina Faso has opened its first ever gold refinery. The military leader said the move was part of an effort to end reliance on exporting raw materials for processing. The Coast Guard in Somalia's breakaway region of Puntland says it's rescued an oil tanker that was hijacked by pirates in April. This is the second vessel the Puntland Maritime Forces have retaken from Somali pirates this month. A decommissioned American warship has been deliberately hit by missiles and sunk as part of a training exercise. The US actor Dennis Haskins, best known for the American sitcom Saved by the Bell, has died at the age of 75. He became a familiar face in the late 1980s and 90s for playing the part of the principal, Mr. Belding, who kept students in line with the phrase, "Hey, hey, hey, what's going on here?" And that's the latest world news from the BBC.
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1: 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Phone uthana bhi bahut zaruri hai, dekhte hain phone uthate hain ki nahi.
2: Hello,
1: aapke phone ki ghanti kyun nahi baji?
2: I think I'm in metro, that's why.
1: Oh, you are in metro. Where are you going?
2: I'm going home from office.
1: Kaun se metro station pe us waqt?
2: Right now I'm at Marina.
1: Marina. So you stay in Marina?
2: No, I stay in Discovery Gardens, but I boarded off the metro to attend the call because it was cutting in the metro.
1: You boarded off the metro?
2: yeah.
1: Wow.
2: It was not connecting.
1: I think getting down the metro was worth it. Shivani! What do you think? Why am I playing Dhol Dhamaka for you?
2: I've been selected.
1: You are flying with us to Germany.
2: Oh my god. That
1: the
2: is
1: very
2: the
1: first
2: news.
1: Finalist. Kaun se metro station pe Shivani is waqt?
2: Shobha.
1: Ab zor se bola, I'm flying to Germany.
2: I'm flying to Germany.
1: Aur zor se. 4-5 logon ko pata chalna chahiye.
2: I'm flying to Germany.
1: With Big 106.2.
2: Yes.
1: Congratulations, Shivani.
2: Thank you so much.
1: Is this going to be your first trip to Germany?
2: Yes, absolutely, yes.
1: Wow, sabse pehle ab ye khabar kise milne wali hai after hang up?
2: My mom.
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2: You guessed it.
1: Of course, you know, if you take a little time, you hesitate a bit, it has to be a guy, definitely not the mother.
2: Oh God, shit.
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2: Yes, for sure. Thank you so much. This has not made my this has made my year.
1: Of
2: Amazing.
1: Course, this is going to be a trip Amazing. To remember for all of us. We will enjoy, have a lot of fun. Germany ki sardiyon mein maza aur mahol hi kuch aur hota hai. But congratulations, our very first
2: Thank
1: finalist,
2: so
1: Miss Shivani.
2: Thank you for this opportunity. Thank you so much.
1: How sweet. Thank you so much for participating. And Shivani just WhatsApped us and now she's flying with us. I have another question. It's okay, I will ask all these personal questions when we travel. I love it. You have a great evening and congratulations once again, Shivani.
2: Thank you so much.
1: Bye. Sahi station pe chale jana, pata chale kahin aur pahunch gayi raat ko Shivani. Chalo, bye.
2: Thank you. Bye.
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5: Yeah, kind of.
4: 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Which German fairy tale character has super long hair that is let down from a tower window? Your options are Rapunzel, Cinderella, or Thumbelina.
5: First one only. Yeah,
4: okay, thank you. It is Rapunzel. That's the correct answer. देखी नहीं देखी फिल्म आपने ये वाली?
5: No. I just heard about some stories, you know, the Pico books and all. That's only.
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5: Right.
4: Let's see. Congratulations. आपका नाम रजिस्टर हो चुका है. 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
0: Big Traffic brought to you by selfdrive.ae.
7: Still snow moving shikzad par, almost an hour delay. I don't know what's happened there today. There's heavy traffic at the moment. Agar aap Merv se Mohesna ja rahe hain, also snow moving near Russell Court industrial area, around a 25 to 30 minute delay. Plus traffic stand still near Ud Mehta Karama. Agar aap us taraf ja rahe hain, further towards Fahidi Dera, bahut hi slow moving traffic hai. Gises again, bumper to bumper situation near Medina Mall. Iske alawa thoda bahut hi se aapko traffic milne wala hai near Dubai Design District. Plus patchy traffic if you were heading towards JVC, JVT, 18 to 25 minute delay, though very slow moving near Motor City at the moment. Kuch aur aapne report karna hai, mujhe bataiye 800-1062 par.
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2: It's time to check in. We're taking you to Germany. आपने अभी भी सुना होगा, we announced our very first winner, Shivani, जिन्होंने confirm कर लिया अपनी seat to this flight to Germany. You could be next. All you have to do is आपने participate करना है, WhatsApp करना है 0543091062 पर, just like Dilip, जिनका number आज finally लग गया है. कितने सारे WhatsApp

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1: I think I've lost count.
0: I know, right? I'm sure you've never messaged a girl so much.
1: नहीं, I think Germany का प्यार थोड़ा अलग ही है.
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1: I will leave you to your thoughts.
0: Yeah, of course, free की trip. Businessman है ये दिलीप. I saw his profile. Dilip business setup. That's what his profile says. So Dilip, how is it going? He's setting up business for everyone, and now you want to travel with us?
1: Well, आपके साथ travel करने का मौका मिले तो why not?
0: मेरे साथ थोड़ी ना ये free की बात करो, सच्चाई.
1: No. I'm just super excited that I've got this call. I was not expecting it. I was just sitting at home, and I'm just like, oh, call आया.
0: I know, right? Have you traveled to Germany before?
1: I have not. I am very, very excited and looking forward to this if I win.
0: But are you a traveler? Do you travel a lot?
1: Yes, I do travel a little bit, as much as possible whenever I can get off from my work.
0: So your favorite destination so far?
1: So far, honestly, it's been London.
0: Oh, nice. Very yeah. Nice. All right, I hope that you get to fly with us to Germany, because it is a vibe. Winters in Europe are a total vibe. For now, giving you a chance shortlist hone ka, I'll be testing your GK, which is your German knowledge, not general knowledge.
1: So I'll be please asking give you me an easy one.
0: I'll be asking you a question. You give me golden visa, I will give you direct entry.
1: I will 100%.
0: Hello, sachenge ye kya ho raha, na ye mujhe golden visa de sakte hain aur na main inko easy question de sakti hu. Filhal aap apni kismat yahan azmaiye, main apni kismat aapke sath azmaungi baad mein. Filhal all the very best Dilip.
1: Thank you.
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0: If you're a foodie, this should be very, very easy for you. What popular German sausage dish is served with curry ketchup? Is it a burger, a pizza, or the currywurst?
1: Oh my god,
0: itna tough sawal puch liya hai maine.
1: I'm gonna go with option 3, the currywurst.
0: Are you sure? Do you want to take like a helpline or something? I'm just kidding. Congratulations, Dilip! You are shortlisted for this trip to Germany. You're one step away. 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
0: I know. Today is your day. Today is your day. 100% your day. But all the very best. Can't wait to announce more winners. We announced our first finalist today. Hopefully, the next time you get a call from me is Dilip. मैंने अपना वादा पूरा किया, अब लाके दो मेरा गोल्डन वीजा.
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0: Shilpa Rao, Shankar Mahadevan, what a massive movie. Salame Ish, what a cast. Matlab, Anil Kapoor se lekar Govinda, Salman Khan, Priyanka Chopra. I haven't seen this movie. In fact, this movie ke gaane maine itne sune hain, but unfortunately, Juhi Chawla thi, maine ye movie dekhi nahi hai.
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1: And it's just that time for me now to say goodbye, good night. 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
0: 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The beat of Bollywood. Some nights need no words, just the right vibe. Sink into the big chill, only on Big 106.2. 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

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Some nights need no words, just the right vibe. 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